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0: Hey, it's Brett and Tay. Hope you have a great weekend and come back Monday morning, 7:20. 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

Nelson, Never Say Never, 94.9 Star Country. Yet, they do say never because the song says never say never, so they say never a lot of times. So they kind of go against that. But you know who doesn't go against what they say? Brett and Taylor Morning. They got a 4-pack of tickets to Roanoke College homecoming football game October 24th. Tickets up for grabs tomorrow morning, 6:50.

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Then we got a whole week of it. 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
0: 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Getting

Jelly Roll, hands up, 94.9 Star Country. It is Sunday, which means the work week begins tomorrow. But not for some, because it's Columbus Day tomorrow. So, for all of you people that are off tomorrow, to you.

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Graylin James, Water at a Wedding, 94.9 Star Country. And I want to publicly apologize for saying to whoever has to not work tomorrow because it's a holiday. I do apologize. I wish you the best of luck tomorrow.

0: 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The Star Country Cash Grab keywords, they are coming at you Monday. You want to win? Be here.
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Love you, miss you, mean it. And if you love somebody, why not tuck them in during the week? 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

0: 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Hope you have a great weekend and come back Monday morning, 7:20. 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
3: 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And remember, to be a real champion in life, you must have a relationship with Jesus Christ.
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0: 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Hope you have a great weekend and come back Monday morning, 7:20. 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
1: He's a ranch hand in a pinch, man. 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Cause she's a gold digger with a quick trigger. A cast iron skillet swinging lid flipper. 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

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Cody Johnson, Horseback, 94.9 Star Country. And if you ever want that song to be a part of the Star 9 at 9, you got to text Bo, 635-32, that you want to hear that song. 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

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Bruno College homecoming football game. Tickets up for grabs tomorrow morning, 6:50. A four-pack of them. It's happening October 24th. Got a girl from the

0: Hey, it's Brett and Tay. Hope you have a great weekend and come back Monday morning, 7:20. 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

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Looking ahead at the week. Tomorrow, mostly clear, low around 60. And then we got our 80s for Tuesday, high upper 70s Wednesday.

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Hudson Westbrook, painted you pretty, 94.9 Star Country, about to be out the door. 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
1: Thank you. I need it so bad. Oh, Lord, I thank you so much. I'm just so lucky. 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
1: A proposed $750 million industrial and data center development in Pulaski County is officially off after developers failed to close on the property contract. Officials confirm New River Valley LLC allowed its purchase deadline to expire on the 475-acre site near Dublin, with regional authority leaders holding a public forum this Thursday evening. Surging electricity demand from data centers and grid modernization is driving a major hiring spree across Southwest and Southside Virginia. Regional transformer producers, including Virginia Transformer Corporation in Roanoke,

0: Delta Star in Lynchburg, and Hitachi Energy in South Boston are adding thousands of jobs to resolve years-long production backlogs. I'm Ian Price, and that's the news at 94.9 Star Country.
1: After a cooler and soggy weekend, heading into the day Monday, we'll see drier conditions and sunshine to start to move in by the afternoon. Temperatures are also on the rise, topping out into the low 70s, and those temperatures continue to climb into midweek, reaching the 80s by Tuesday and even the upper 80s by Wednesday. Plenty of sunshine expected this week, but we'll start to see some scattered shower chances return as a frontal boundary pushes through on Thursday. From WDBJ 7, I'm meteorologist Carolyn Matheny on 94.9 Star Country.
2: I pledge allegiance to the flag of the United States of America and to the republic for which it stands, one nation, under God, indivisible.

0: Brett and Taylor's One Big Thing.
1: Well, I guess one big thing is a lot of people are off because it's Columbus Day or National Indigenous People Day.
2: Yeah, we're celebrating Columbus coming over to America because he founded us, right? Let's not make this a history lesson this early in the morning. I don't need to do all this. But we're here, live and local, getting the real deal up
1: here. It's also National Farmers Day. I just looked it up. National Kick Butt Day.
2: Oh, nice.
1: National Gumbo Day.
2: I love gumbo.
1: National Free Thought Day.
2: Okay.
1: National Online Bank Day.
2: Hey, you know what? We should celebrate online banking. Makes things a lot easier.
1: Yeah, Indigenous Peoples Day. That's what I was looking for.
2: That just sounds like it should be Indigenous People Day. Peoples sounds like it's
1: okay, well,
2: an S that's misplaced.
1: You can say how you like.
2: Hey, it's National Free Thought Day. I'm just expressing my right as an American.
1: There you go. Well done. Well played.

0: doing the digging, so you don't have to. 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
1: Very, very scary out of Tulsa, Oklahoma over the weekend. Ella Langley show had to be canceled due to a bomb threat.
2: Oh.
1: Turned out to be false, thank goodness. But under the advisement of the local authorities, the venue, the security, everybody working together, they're like, might just be best to cancel. So they canceled it. Said there was no credible threat after they did all the investigating. Ella said she would have made that decision 10 billion times over because while she's grateful to do what she does, it's not the most important thing in life. People's safety is. So they'll honor it. They'll, you know, refund the show and do all the things you got to do. I'm sick and tired of the bomb threats. I feel like I've seen so many lately. What, you got nothing better to do with your time?
2: Yeah.
1: Calling in these fake bomb threats to schools, to venues, like...
2: Yeah, b-holes.
1: Thank you. My words exactly.
2: Oh.
1: Hey, speaking of, turns out Dolly Parton had maybe some skeletons in her closet when it came to her family.
2: Okay.
1: That she was trying to hide.
2: Is this the dude that's, like, hijacked her...
1: Well, there's him. He's the nephew. He's trying to sue the estate, and he's causing all kinds of drama. But they just released a police domestic violence call from her home back on July 13th. 21-year-old Keegan Seaver alleged that his 40-year-old aunt Rebecca Seaver slapped him all over the face. So this is Dolly's sister and a different nephew.
2: Okay.
1: So... when police got there, there were no arrests, no charges, because there was a lack of evidence. She's Brian's sister, the guy that's causing all the ruckus.
2: Okay.
1: So I'm like, poor Dolly. She's on her deathbed and having to deal with all this. I know, and it's all coming to light out in her passing. Like, could y'all not have, like, been cool when she was on her deathbed? Like, there was a lot going on. We didn't need to add to it. And this was at her home in Nashville back in July. Get it together, people.
2: No.
1: I never. Finally here. We got some...
2: Everybody's family is like that.
1: It's true.
2: There's a part of every family
1: It really
2: that's
1: is
2: like
1: so
2: that.
1: True. That, I thought of that this morning. I was like,
2: Dolly's
1: every family's
2: not exempt
1: got...
2: from that, yeah.
1: Yes, we all have that family member. Riley Green, he says that he still personally runs his own social media accounts because, you know, some celebrities, they got people that do it for them, but not Riley, and here's why.
3: I've just seen so much value in saying things the way I would say them, you know? I mean, I still run my... Instagram. I remember my camera guy, Sam, one time I was toying with letting him kind of handle it. And he posted something for me and I called him. I was like, man, what are you doing? You put a semicolon in the text. My fans know I don't know what a semicolon, I still don't know what it does. You know, the comma with a dot over the top of it. And it's just about saying things the way you would say them.
1: That's true. People have a way that they talk. Like if you, Brett Sharp, started using punctuation and emojis and funny stuff, I'd be like, oh,
2: I use punctuation. Emojis,
1: you
2: I
1: use
2: may
1: periods, and that's the worst punctuation to use.
2: Why?
1: Because you're mad when you use periods like that. I need exclamation points. I need like face, like tongue out. I need to know like we're cool. Otherwise, I feel like you're yelling at me.
2: Got it.
1: I don't like it. And don't just give me the thumbs up. I need like happy emojis, like the one that's on its face with the tears coming out.
2: Got it.
1: I need that kind of stuff. Otherwise, I think you're yelling at me.
2: Okay.
1: Lesson learned. And that's your news from Nashville.
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2: Is there an Amco emoji?
1: Yeah, you could do the car emoji with the wind behind it because it's like going, it's like flying.
2: Okay, all right.
1: It's on the road.
2: Amco transmissions, if your car is making this noise.
1: Something's wrong.
2: Yeah. You want to rush it to Amco transmissions. You may have a transmission issue. 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

0: Middle East tensions escalated overnight as Yemen's Houthi rebels blamed Saudi Arabia for airstrikes on the capital of Sana'a. Meanwhile, two Indian sailors are missing following a drone strike on a tanker near the Strait of Hormuz, prompting Emirate officials to call for unified Gulf defense measures against Iran and its allied regional groups. Closer to home, Gen X Power disclosed the exact location for its proposed 650-megawatt small modular nuclear reactor in eastern Amherst County. Environmental studies confirm the Beck Creek Energy Facility will sit near Joshua Falls Road and Galt's Mill Road, directly across the James River from Campbell County's Joshua Falls substation to connect with Appalachian Power's regional grid. The Roanoke community is honoring the legacy of pioneering publisher and civic leader Claudia Whitworth, who passed away over the weekend at age 98. Whitworth helmed the historically black Roanoke Tribune along Melrose Avenue Northwest for more than five decades, maintaining continuous weekly publication through firebombings and economic adversity after purchasing the paper from her father in 1971. I'm Ian Price, and that's the news on 94.9 Star Country.
1: Well, after a cooler, soggy weekend, drier conditions and sunshine begin to move in by Monday afternoon. Temperatures will also start to rebound, climbing into the low 70s. That warming trend continues through midweek, with highs reaching the 80s on Tuesday and even the upper 80s by Wednesday. Plenty of sunshine is expected throughout the week, although scattered shower chances do return Thursday as a frontal boundary moves through the area. From WDBJ 7, I'm meteorologist Carolyn Matheny on 94.9 Star Country.
2: Coming up in your warm and fuzzy, you would think giving a stranger the shoes off your feet, literally giving the shoes off your feet, is like the most selfless thing you can do. 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
3: Gave
2: coming
3: 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Gave him his underwear.
2: No. No.
3: Oh, okay.
2: Kept his drawers on.
3: All right.
2: tell you that story. 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Ew.

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1: An 18-year-old guy in Arizona named Jordan spotted an elderly man struggling to cross the road with his walker. He saw his feet, saw the shoes were just falling off his feet. So he went over, talked to the guy, ended up just taking off his size 13 Nike shoes and giving them to the man. Fit his feet perfectly.
2: Oh, I was going to say, what size were his feet?
1: It was his size.
2: Okay.
1: How awesome is that? He was heading into the pharmacy to pick up some medication, so Jordan went in with him. He helped him pick up his medication, bought him some of his favorite candy, peanut M&Ms, and then even arranged a ride share for him to get home safely. Got to talking to the guy, found out his wife had died 2 weeks ago.
2: Mm.
1: He was going through it. So this is Jordan talking about meeting this stranger.
3: He was confused because it's out of the normal, you know? I just felt another tug. I just felt God speak to me inside to, like, help someone out because you don't know what they're going through. I didn't know what he was going through. I didn't know he lost his wife. I didn't know that he has this pain he's feeling in his legs. I didn't know that he needed new shoes. And I just felt like he nudged me and, like, pushed me out of my comfort zone to go help someone. Just being kind to someone can go a long way because you never know what they're going through.
1: And also, yeah, just answering that tug because you might be like, I got to get somewhere. I've got my own stuff going on. Like, someone else will take care of it. Maybe you were the answer for that. And that was Jordan.
2: Nice.
1: And that's your Warm and Fuzzy.

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1: There are more of these businesses in America than McDonald's. It's not even close. There are about 23,000 of these businesses versus about 13,000 McDonald's. So there are twice as many. And it involves...
2: No, I think I got it.
1: You got it?
2: And don't even give me a hint.
1: All right. It's incorrect.
2: Ah, okay. Now I'll take my hint.
1: It's not a food place.
2: Oh, that would have helped.
1: Yeah.
2: I could have sworn I heard that a long time ago, but I guess that's inaccurate information. It's not a food place?
1: No.
2: Buy stuff at it. But it's not food.
1: Not exactly.
2: You don't buy stuff at it.
1: But it involves money. 540-767-STAR or 434-477-1212.
2: Okay, one more guess, please.
1: That's incorrect.
2: 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If you know the answer, call now to win a four-pack of tickets to the Roanoke College homecoming football game versus Averett on Saturday, October 24th. 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

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Here's your question. There are more of these businesses in America than McDonald's, and it's not even close. There are about 23,000 of these businesses versus about 13,000 McDonald's, so almost twice.

0: 94.9 Star Country. 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There are more of these businesses in America than McDonald's, and it's not even close. There are about 23,000 of these businesses versus about 13,000 McDonald's, so almost twice as many. And it deals with finance. What is it?
1: The payday loans?
0: Yeah, payday loans. That's
2: payday
0: it.
2: Loans.
0: What's your name?
1: Chris,
0: where are you calling from?
1: I'm from Roanoke.
2: Congratulations. You won that 4-pack of tickets to the Roanoke College homecoming football game versus Averett on Saturday, October 24th. Visit RoanokeBruins.com for all the details.
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4: A proposed $750 million industrial and data center development in Pulaski County is officially off after developers failed to close on the property contract. Officials confirm New River Valley LLC allowed its purchase deadline to expire on the 475-acre site near Dublin, with regional authority leaders holding a public forum this Thursday evening. Surging electricity demand from data centers and grid modernization is driving a major hiring spree across Southwest and Southside Virginia. Regional transformer producers, including Virginia Transformer Corporation in Roanoke, Delta Star in Lynchburg, and Hitachi Energy.

0: in South Boston are adding thousands of jobs to resolve years-long production backlogs. 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
1: After a cooler and soggy weekend, heading into the day Monday, we'll see drier conditions and sunshine to start to move in by the afternoon. Temperatures are also on the rise, topping out into the low 70s, and those temperatures continue to climb into midweek, reaching the 80s by Tuesday and even the upper 80s by Wednesday. Plenty of sunshine expected this week, but we'll start to see some scattered shower chances return as a frontal boundary pushes through on Thursday. From WDBJ7, I'm meteorologist Carolyn Matheny on 94.9 Star Country.
2: Ever feel like you've got Logan completely figured out?
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2: According to relationship therapist, that mindset is one of the biggest mistakes you can make.
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2: I'll tell you the top three mistakes that couples make without even realizing it.
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1: Ever feel like you've got your partner completely figured out? According to relationship therapists, that mindset is one of the biggest mistakes you can make. Apparently, many couples lose their sense of curiosity over time. And when you stop being curious, you stop asking questions. And that's when the relationship can get stale pretty quickly. Here are the three mistakes that couples make without even realizing it. The three biggest ones. Number one, assuming you know everything about your partner. And Taylor does. She's like, I know Logan like the back of my hand.
2: Well, I'm trying to think. I mean, I feel like I know everything.
1: People's interests change over time. And the more you learn about your partner, the stronger your relationship will be.
2: I feel like there was something recently that I was like, you know. I can't remember what it was, though. But, I mean, there's little sprinkles here and there. But overall, I got Mr. Cheryl figured out.
1: Okay. Number two, avoiding difficult conversations. Topics like money and intimacy can be uncomfortable, but they're very important.
2: I will say, I'm the first to admit I'm a very non-confrontational person. I'm just like, let it lie, it's fine, whatever. But, and he's the same way too. That's why we just kind of gel. Maybe we should have, I don't know, I don't like that phrase.
1: Not me.
2: Tough conversations.
1: I talk it out.
2: You do like to talk it out.
1: Hannah and I talk it out. We got to get it out, get through it, move on.
2: But then it's like...
1: But we never fight either.
2: I was going to say, that's the same here. It's like sometimes, or like something funny happens and you're just like, ah, move along. We're all good.
1: Number three, focusing on what's wrong with your love life. Try emphasizing what's working and what you like about the other person.
2: Like you should have like a check-in. How are we doing over here? How are we not doing over here? Have like a study together. So I don't know. Some people do that. They like a weekly check-in sort of situation.
1: The other things, getting stuck in maintenance mode. Relationships need a balance between everyday responsibilities and new experiences. Too much routine can make things feel boring.
2: I'm a routine-oriented person, though. I like things the way they are. I don't like switching things up.
1: And the last thing, keeping feelings of connection to yourself. You should always share your positive feelings and appreciation with your partner. Sometimes a simple heartfelt comment can mean everything.
2: That's true. I should probably work on that.
1: Sometimes if I do that, Hannah gets like teary-eyed, and I'm like, don't make it seem like I'd never give you a compliment or say anything nice. That's what that makes me feel like.
2: Yeah, but then it's like if you do it too much, it just becomes like the rote. But then it's like if you don't do it enough, then it's like, you know, you get that reaction where it's like, that's so nice. You never say that. So how do you win? You can't. Just be nice all the time.
1: When was the last time you said something nice about me?
2: I feel like I said something this weekend. Hey, I said I love you last week. Like this.
1: No, you said olive juice.
2: Well, it's like the same thing.
1: No, it isn't.
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2: I'm dead.
1: You're the worst.
2: Sometimes.
1: Let me tell you who's the best. 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
1: I'm Beth Macy. As a Roanoke Times reporter, I learned that corruption always leaves a trail. And now it's leading right to Congressman Ben Klein. Klein takes huge corporate donations, then votes to cut taxes for big business and the 1%, causing thousands of regular folks to lose health insurance and forcing clinics up and down the valley to close. In my book, Dopesick, I took on corruption and the healthcare system. In Congress, I'll do it again. Capping drug prices and stopping insurance companies from denying care that your doctor says you need. I don't take corporate PAC money, and I'll fight to ban congressional stock trading and shut down the revolving door between Congress and lobbying, because my vote can't be bought by anyone.
2: When Beth Macy goes to Washington.
1: I'm Beth Macy, candidate for Congress, and I approve this message. 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

day, Potts Farm was a place to go. Load a truck up, hit the dirt road. Jumped a barbed wire, spread the word. Light the bonfire and call the girls. King and the Can and the Marlboro Man. Jack and Jim were a few good men. Where you learn how to kiss and cuss and fight too. Better watch out for the boys in blue. And all this small town, he said, she said. Ain't it funny how rumors spread? Like I know something y'all don't know. Man, that talk is getting old. You better mind your business, man. Watch your mouth. Before I have to knock that loud mouth out. I'm tired of talking, man. Y'all ain't listening to Modo.

0: Middle East tensions escalated overnight as Yemen's Houthi rebels blamed Saudi Arabia for airstrikes on the capital of Sana'a. Meanwhile, two Indian sailors are missing following a drone strike on a tanker near the Strait of Hormuz, prompting Emirate officials to call for unified Gulf defense measures against Iran and its allied regional groups. Closer to home, Gen X Power disclosed the exact location for its proposed 650-megawatt small modular nuclear reactor in eastern Amherst County. Environmental studies confirm the Beck Creek Energy Facility will sit near Joshua Falls Road and Galt's Mill Road, directly across the James River from Campbell County's Joshua Falls substation to connect with Appalachian Power's regional grid. The Roanoke community is honoring the legacy of pioneering publisher and civic leader Claudia Whitworth, who passed away over the weekend at age 98. Whitworth helmed the historically black Roanoke Tribune along Melrose Avenue Northwest for more than five decades, maintaining continuous weekly publication through firebombings and economic adversity after purchasing the paper from her father in 1971. I'm Ian Price, and that's the news on 94.9 Star Country.
1: Well, after a cooler, soggy weekend, drier conditions and sunshine begin to move in by Monday afternoon. Temperatures will also start to rebound, climbing into the low 70s. That warming trend continues through midweek, with highs reaching the 80s on Tuesday and even the upper 80s by Wednesday. Plenty of sunshine is expected throughout the week, although scattered shower chances do return Thursday as the frontal boundary moves through the area. From WDBJ 7, I'm meteorologist Carolyn Matheny on 94.9 Star Country.
2: 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That story is going to be in your Good News Stories of the Day on Star Country, two songs from now.

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1: How fun is this? A 22-year-old Dutch pilot recently got to share the cockpit with her co-pilot, her father.
2: That's fun.
1: It's in the family business. She was with him on the flight, and then the best part was mom was part of the cabin crew. Like, they didn't plan it. That's just they got scheduled that way.
2: Wow.
1: They could all be on the flight.
2: Imagine that.
1: Took a picture and all the things. Super cute. A bloodhound canine out of Maryland found a missing child after hours of searching going deep into the night. A little boy had wandered from home. Search teams battled like 3 miles of brush and woods and darkness, and body cam footage showed the canine like on a mission. Like, oh, like the handler was running because nose picked it up. Little boy was unharmed and brought back home.
2: It's interesting that you would call it the bloodhound canine. Is there another kind of bloodhound? This is a dog.
1: Oh, he's a canine. He's a police worker.
2: Okay.
1: We got German shepherds, but these bloodhounds, they got the sniffers.
2: Yeah.
1: They know what's up. You don't see like poodle canines.
2: Although maybe
1: there are. I've heard they have the brain of a 4-year-old.
2: Aren't German shepherds, isn't that the kind of standard issue dog for canine units?
1: Yeah, that's why I said bloodhound canine to specify
2: got it.
1: Got to give a shout out to them. Finally here, how about this? Brooklyn Dodson, she was just 18 months old back in 2003, diagnosed with a rare liver condition. Doctor said she needed a transplant. She had days to live until she got a transplant. She ended up finding a transplant in a 10-year-old boy named Michael who had passed away in a car accident. The family stayed connected over the years, and 23 years later, Brooklyn is now marrying Michael's younger brother, Noah. They became like childhood friends. Their family stayed connected. Now they're all grown up and they fell in love.
2: Look at that.
1: I mean, that's sweet,
2: Make
1: right?
2: a movie out of that.
1: Right?
2: Yeah.
1: Like, genuinely. I joke about these things, but like, I'd watch that.
2: I know you wouldn't, buddy.
1: Hallmark, if you're listening. There you go. And that's your good news of the day.
0: 94.9 Star Country.
2: You think our buddy watches those kind of movies? Hallmark
1: yes.
2: movies?
1: You yes.
2: do? You think Mark Skolrud watches Hallmark movies?
1: No doubt.
2: Really?
1: By choice.
2: Because he just likes the sweetness of the movies. You deal with court all day long, and then you come home and you want to be...
1: Yep. Okay. I think that he has a lot going on during the day. He wants to kick back
2: and enjoy a Hallmark movie.
1: He can just tune out and just mindless television.
2: I'm going to ask you. While he's not watching Hallmark movies, he's in court or out of court, settling out of court.
1: Yep.
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1: Oh, I thought that you've been saying that a lot. I haven't corrected you. I thought that was it.
2: Actually, it is a quarter of a billion dollars. It's $250 million. Yeah, I said it right.
1: There. 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

0: say that's a problem because I'm going to think of the guy I went to high school with every time I play that song. That's Kevin Powers.
1: Yeah.
0: With Shaboozy. 94.9 Star Country. We were talking about this earlier. I saw this online. And I was like, this is a good question. What did you miss? What have you missed? Just a simple question. What did you miss? And immediately my mind goes to, I missed seeing Hal Ketchum live.
1: But he didn't die, but recently, right?
0: Yeah, but I never saw him live. Yeah, I never got to see him. So I never saw Boston or Led Zeppelin. Or
1: it's not because you weren't alive when these things happened. You just missed it by happenstance. Get busy.
0: I miss meteor showers almost every year. I always look forward to the Leonid meteor shower or the Perseid meteor shower or the Orionid meteor shower.
1: And why do you miss it?
0: Because I forget.
1: You got to set an alarm. If you know when it's going to happen, you need to set an alarm on your phone.
0: The Leonid's coming up. It's in
1: remind yourself.
0: November, maybe.
1: You got to remind yourself.
0: Yeah. What about you?
1: I have to write stuff down or I will forget.
0: What have you missed?
1: Okay. I've missed poppy culture-y things, as in Game of Thrones. I missed when it was big, and now it's no one's watching it. It's in the past. Why start now? You've got no one to really talk to.
0: I also missed that.
1: Yeah.
0: Yeah.
1: It came, the train left without us.
0: What's the one with the guy with the mustache the guy from Saturday Night Live that everybody says, you got to watch that? And I was like, no, I missed it. It was
1: Ted Lasso.
0: That one.
1: No, that same. Same. It's it came and went. It's not really cool to watch anymore to be excited about it because it's already happened.
0: Yeah.
1: I missed, and I was alive, but I was little. I wish I could have watched Friends live or any type of show that had a cliffhanger in May that you had to wait all summer until the fall to see what happened, you know? Because now it's just you just stream it and just go to the next episode. And last but not least, I missed New Year's Eve 2024 because I fell asleep. And I'm still upset
0: about
1: it. Yeah,
0: you'll never get that one back.
1: No, and it's I fell asleep at 7 that night. And here's the thing. We knew we wanted to maybe start trying for a baby in the new year. So I was this is our last New Year's by ourselves. Let's just enjoy it. Let's have a nice dinner at home and let's this and that. I fell asleep at 7, woke up at 11:59 with 10 seconds to go, and I cried for the first few minutes of 2025 because I was I missed the new year.
0: That's dumb.
1: So I made Logan rewind 30 minutes of Rockin' Eve to pretend we could relive it. But I slept the whole dang thing and I missed it. So I'm upset about that still.
0: Two other things I missed. Songs. I missed Aaron Watson, Wild Horses. When they were working that song to radio,
1: buddy.
0: I did not play that song and I regret it to this day.
1: That's one of your favorite songs now. And now I love the song. I mean, he could have done something big. And
0: if you haven't heard Wild Horses by Aaron Watson, you need to look that song up. That is a wonderful country song. And the other one I missed was Blake Shelton, Austin.
1: Oh.
0: I waited so long to add that song to this radio station. It

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1: 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This is supposed to be like 80 degrees here in the next
2: Wednesday,
1: 2 days.
2: Yeah, it's gonna be like 90 almost.
1: Is that crazy?
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1: A proposed $750 million industrial and data center development in Pulaski County is officially off after developers failed to close on the property contract. Officials confirm New River Valley LLC allowed its purchase deadline to expire on the 475-acre site near Dublin, with regional authority leaders holding a public forum this Thursday evening. Surging electricity demand from data centers and grid modernization is driving a major hiring spree across Southwest and Southside Virginia. Regional transformer producers, including Virginia Transformer Corporation in Roanoke, Delta Star in Lynchburg, and Hitachi Energy in South Boston, are adding thousands of jobs to resolve years-long production backlogs. 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
2: After a cooler and soggy weekend, heading into the day Monday, we'll see drier conditions and sunshine to start to move in by the afternoon. Temperatures are also on the rise, topping out into the low 70s, and those temperatures continue to climb into midweek, reaching the 80s by Tuesday and even the upper 80s by Wednesday. Plenty of sunshine expected this week, but we'll start to see some scattered shower chances return as a frontal boundary pushes through on Thursday. From WDBJ 7, I'm meteorologist Carolyn Matheny on 94.9 Star Country.
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0: 94.9 Star Country. Yes or BS? Yes, it is a true statement or BS. Brett Sharp, I made it up. You were with me a lot this weekend, so.
1: It was fun.
0: I'm trying to find things that you weren't a part of.
1: I know. It's hard, but I feel like I know you pretty well. Figure what you could do on your day off is doing mowing or you do tear something up.
0: Yeah, because I mowed one of those torrential downpours this week.
1: Well, maybe.
0: All right, got to get all three right to win. Number one, did I catch a groundhog this weekend?
1: No.
0: That sucker was staring right at me, though. Hannah had the binoculars and she was looking out at the barn and I said, no, ma'am.
1: You to the groundhog, you said this.
0: No, I was saying it to her because I was like, what are you looking at? No, ma'am. You don't tell me. She goes, here, take a look. That sucker, that was a big old dude, too. I thought I got them all out of there.
1: What do you have on your land that they think is so delicious?
0: I have a free home because they already built homes under my barn. Oh. And so now they just got a free home. I got to plug all those holes.
1: But they're cold and it was raining. They'll topple a barn. Somewhere to go.
0: Number two, did I fix nail pops?
1: Yes. What's a nail pop?
0: That's where the nails pop out of the ceiling and leave a little round space.
1: Why are they popping out of the ceiling? No, that seems dangerous. Happens.
0: I'm not sure if it's from the house settling or I don't know, but.
1: What if you step on it?
0: And my ceilings are like textured, so they're like plastered with that.
1: Popcorn ceiling?
0: No, not that kind of thing. It's like the swirl.
1: Oh, yeah, I got the swirl too.
0: Yeah, so I had to get creative with it.
1: So what'd you do?
0: I swirled it. I plastered it and swirled it. Now I'm probably going to have to paint the ceiling again.
1: I swirled it.
0: Last one for the win. Did I have a sliver of a piece of picture in my shoe?
1: In your shoe?
0: Yeah.
1: Yeah.
0: No, I didn't. No? But I'm surprised I didn't.
1: Oh, dang it. I was about to die.
0: Yeah.
1: That's hilarious.
0: So here's what happened on the way to Todd's
1: Jewelry. Hang on. Hold on. Logan Sherrill, if you're listening, turn off the radio right now in 3, 2, 1. Go ahead. It's a gift.
0: Mm.
1: It's fine. Go ahead.
0: Taylor was clipping pictures. That's all I'll say. All the way up and all the way back.
1: What are you mousing over there?
0: Yeah. She's just being all mousy.
1: Yeah. I mean, I was just, you know, rounding the sides of the pointed photos. I was hoping I was giving it, you know, I had a trash bag there. And I think I missed.
0: Yeah.
1: And I don't think I did.
0: Okay.
1: See?
0: All good.
1: Oh, that's funny. A picture sliver.
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2: Do you think he meant to do that, or he was in the studio and he was like, yeah. And he was like, keep it in.
1: Yeah.
2: That's good.
1: Producer was like, yeah, that's going to work.
2: That'll work.
1: And it did.
2: That's the take.
1: We hear it. So there's one group of Americans feeling economic pain less than anyone else. And it's the group that's feeling every other type of pain.
2: Define.
1: According to a new report from the Federal Reserve, America's wealthiest age group is
2: the boomers.
1: People 75 years old or older.
2: Yeah.
1: They're just feeling like the aches and pains of their bodies.
2: It just makes sense. I mean, they've worked their whole life. They've saved up. They got the 401ks and the
1: pensions.
2: And the pensions and the Roth IRAs and
1: everything
2: all the
1: you just said is right here in this article.
2: Yeah.
1: It says they've benefited from a surge in property values in recent decades. They have been seeing steady gains in the stock market for most of the past few decades. They've had plenty of time to grow in their careers while sidestepping the worst of kid-related costs. If you're over 75, you may have sent your kids off to college before the 21st century surges.
2: Oh, yeah.
1: For the oldest families, age 75 and older, median net worth jumped to nearly $505,000, up from just over $367,000 in 2022.
2: Oh, wow.
1: 3 years ago, people aged 65 to 74 were the richest. And these are all adjusted for inflation, by the way.
2: Yeah.
1: Those aged 35 and below reported median net worth of $33,000, a drop of 23% from $43,000 in 2022.
2: This is saying like how much money they have in the bank total.
1: This is net worth.
2: Which means
1: that's assets as well. That's not just liquidity.
2: So that's like your house and stuff?
1: Yeah, all of it.
2: So a lot of people don't own houses.
1: Well, right. A lot of people rent.
2: Yeah. Okay, gotcha.
1: Education has a major impact on net worth. The median net worth of someone with a college degree is $505,000, down slightly from $509,000 in 2022.
2: Like you've got loans?
1: Mm-hmm.
2: That's me.
1: Yeah. For people with just a high school diploma, the median net worth is $107,000.
2: I mean, look, if you got a trade and, you know, you don't go to school, then I mean, good for you.
1: Or do you fall into that? How much money do you make?
2: Not enough.
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1: There is a small town in Montana called Malta.
2: Yum.
1: Its name was supposedly determined when a great northern official spun a globe and his finger ended up pointing to the island of Malta in the Mediterranean Sea. And he was like, that's the name of this town in Montana.
2: I mean, you got to think, everything has a name. That took a while. Roads, lakes, streets. It's a lot. I mean, you kind of run out of inspiration. That's
1: spin the globe.
2: Spin the globe.
1: The here's Johnny scene from The Shining took 3 days to film and 60 doors.
2: Have you ever watched the behind the scenes of that?
1: No.
2: It's actually crazy because he's like Jack Nicholson. He's like trying to like get hyped up. He's in character, and Shelley Duvall's kind of wandering around. She's getting yelled at by Stanley Kubrick. He's just like practicing aiming, and like it's actually really stressful. I would not want to be Shelley in that scene.
1: Stanley Kubrick.
2: Kubrick.
1: Not Kubrick.
2: Cool Whip.
1: Right.
2: Nailed it.
1: Paul McCartney earned $7 million the entire time the Beatles were together, which sounds like a lot, right?
2: Not really. If you're the Beatles.
1: Do you know how much he's earned since?
2: $700
1: million. $1.2
2: billion. Yeah.
1: He's a billionaire.
2: I mean, it's the Beatles, you know? I'm kind of surprised it wasn't more at the time.
1: You got to say it more British.
2: The Beatles.
1: There you go.
2: You don't say the T.
1: The Chinese buffet was not created in China at all. It was created in Vancouver, British Columbia in 1870. Some Scandinavian immigrants set up a traditional smorgasbord, but had a chef stock it with Chinese food instead of the usual stuff like fish and bread.
2: Like a charcuterie board.
1: Thank you for that.
2: Food.
1: Scandinavians, we appreciate that. Columbus Day or Indigenous Peoples Day may be a federal holiday, but for most states, it's not a paid day off. Only 20 states gave their employees a paid holiday today.
2: I saw Tennessee. They don't even celebrate today a paid holiday. They give it to their employees on Black Friday. So they get a 4-day weekend.
1: That's nice.
2: Isn't that smart?
1: Like that.
2: But I wouldn't hate just a random October Monday off. You know what I mean? Just like there's no rhyme or reason.
1: Oh, I would.
2: That's what I'm saying. Let's do it.
1: Yeah, because there's no real day in October that's off.
2: No.
1: It's like one of the few months where you don't get off for something.
2: I mean,
1: it's a long month.
2: You know someone. Pull some strings, buddy.
1: Dogs are not ruining your sleep. You are ruining theirs. Researchers strapped fitness trackers onto humans and dogs to measure who tossed and turned the most, and the dog owner moved first most of the time.
2: Have you ever wanted to set up a camera in your room to watch you sleep?
1: No.
2: Like to see if you move a lot?
1: No.
2: Or to see if you sleepwalk or something?
1: No.
2: Or talk?
1: Nope.
2: See, I'm a little scared. I'm scared of what I'd see. I mean, you wouldn't see anything, but it's like, what if, you know? But I'm a tosser and a turner. I end up getting a crick in the neck.
1: You like pick your nose in your sleep or pick your butt or something nasty.
2: No. Who does that? Dave,
1: you.
2: Don't be laughing. Dave, raise his hand.
1: And the last thing here, sheep are being hired to eat your poison ivy.
2: Oh, that's not nice. That's going to hurt them.
1: No, it doesn't hurt them. I was going to read the story, but it was like clickbait. I was afraid I was going to like download some virus on my computer. I clicked through and...
2: What do you mean it was a clickbait?
1: Well, I wanted to learn more about this because I'm highly susceptible to poison ivy. I don't know, to this paywall, and then this thing popped up, and then another thing popped up, and I was like, okay, let me get out of here.
2: So is this a true story or not?
1: I think so, yeah.
2: Were you Rick-rolled?
1: Yeah, no, I think sheep can eat poison ivy.
2: Well, you should get some. Because I feel like you've had a couple bouts of the poison ivy here lately.
1: Yeah.
2: Ew. Well, how do they know that? They probably don't even enjoy it.
1: I think sheep just eat everything. They're like goats. They just eat everything.
2: But it's probably hurting their throats.
1: It isn't.
2: How do we know that?
1: They're immune because we asked them.
2: No, we didn't.
1: They're like, I'm good. That's all I got.
0: 94.9 Star Country.
2: He said, I'm good. I can't even really do that. That was a pretty good goat. Or sheep.
1: Either one.
2: Move it
1: on. What is the difference between those sounds?
2: I think sheep goes baa.
1: And what's a goat say?
2: Okay, I'm gonna start doing animal noises. Talk about Glow Fiber. That's more my lane.
1: Yeah.
2: Right now, Glow Fiber has plans starting at just $40 a month. 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

0: 94.9 Star Country. So we knew there were going to be stories. Anytime you and I travel together, there are stories.
1: Mm-hmm.
0: I have two that came to mind from our weekend at Todd's Jewelry.
1: Okay. And more will be shared in getting to know you with Zach later. So we got to be careful we don't spill too much.
0: Which one did we share? Hang on.
1: Are you about to? I mean, whatever. There's no. We're not promised.
0: Yeah, there was one.
1: One was
0: Taylor and I were standing there, and this lady comes up, and she goes, "You two, I just love listening to you two." She goes, "You're like the old man and the little girl."
1: Mm.
0: Like, is that funny?
1: I mean, I don't.
0: She just called me an old man.
1: I don't love being called a little girl. I'm 30 and a mom, but it's fine. But yeah. I don't know. But those two together, it doesn't work.
0: And sorry if you're listening, but I was like, go get another glass of wine. Because she was like, no, you don't say that.
1: Okay. What other story?
0: Well, just on our way home, on our way back to the radio station, we're at a stoplight.
1: Oh, yeah.
0: Lady pulls up next to us.
1: Oh, yeah.
0: And she's like motioning for us to roll the window down. She was like, Brett, do you need directions? Like, really?
1: This was funny.
0: Really?
1: Because I mean, you always, whenever you're driving, you end up taking us in the wrong direction. She said, do you need to follow me back to Roanoke? I chortled at that one. That was really a good one.
0: That was a good one.
1: I enjoyed our road trip. It wasn't too bad. It felt like it went by really, really fast. It was a
0: tropical storm. We almost lost the Plinko board.
1: The Plinko board went flying. That, you know what, honestly, that's really scary because that thing's heavy. Thankfully, the tent was hunkered down by the speakers because that started to go.
0: I did that. I bungee strapped ratchet strapped the tent to the speakers.
1: Yeah.
0: So
1: we had to tear it down a little early. And then stuff was just flying off the table. It was cold.
0: Yeah.
1: You did not have a jacket. I was very upset about that.
0: It was fine.
1: I was dressed like Cornholio. Because my ears were cold.
0: Todd, Jeannie, and TJ, they put on a good party.
1: And highlight was when they did the ring drawing for the blue diamond ring that we were talking about all day long. The person was there that won the ring, so we got to give it to them.
0: That was super cool. If you haven't seen that, on the Brett and Taylor Morning Show Facebook page. You should check that out.
1: Yeah, that was exciting.
0: He handed it right to his wife. It was really cool.
1: That was a great finale.
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0: I think I'm grouchy today.
1: You're a little grumpy, but that's okay. I get grumpy too. We all get grumpy. But when you get grumpy, it's a little scary.
0: You know
1: scary.
0: What makes me happy?
1: What?
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1: Really? I thought you liked it.
2: No.
1: Oh, okay.
2: Does anybody like Thousand Island dressing?
1: A lot of people like it. I just thought you were one of them. Mm-mm. You like blue cheese. That's what I'm thinking of.
2: Yeah.
1: Okay. 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

0: 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Good morning, Professor.
1: Good morning.
0: Good morning, Adjunct Professor.
2: Good morning, old man. Oh. Hello, little girl.
1: Ah, oh, Daddy.
0: Weird. Just rude. That happened, in case you missed it earlier, that happened at a remote, a live broadcast where Taylor and I were. That was at Todd's.
3: Well, put you on a billboard. Said, the old man and the little girl.
1: Those little things that run on the radio station. The old man and the little girl. Listen to Brett and Taylor mornings.
0: Do you want me to write that?
1: No.
3: There are certain things that people will say sometimes that they think is completely fine. Then you don't realize. I would have that happen in the past where people say, just do your shtick. I'm like, shtick is like the most insulting word in the history of words.
1: You're so zany. You're so silly. Yeah.
0: Who is that? Okay.
1: This means Red is off air, so someone's off air, I think.
0: No, it's a priority call. All right, Zach.
3: Yes.
0: We'll start with you.
4: Hello.
0: Back in the day on this date, 534 years ago in 1492, this man was aboard the Santa Maria. One of his crew members spotted the Bahamian island of Guanahani from the crow's nest of the Pinta. He renamed the island San Salvador. Who was he?
3: Oh, man. Is this that Columbus guy?
0: It was, yeah.
3: Yeah.
1: Thanks for giving us the day off, Christopher. Oh, wait. You didn't.
3: No.
0: Tay, 95 years ago in 1931, this statue opened to the public in Rio de Janeiro.
1: Christ the Redeemer?
0: Is correct. 1-1.
3: Would you have accepted the really big Jesus statue?
0: I would have, probably.
3: Okay, because that's what I would have said. I wouldn't have known the name of it. I'm just curious.
1: It's so beautiful. Christ the Redeemer.
0: That's one of the seven wonders.
3: Well, I know, but it's just, I know it as the big Jesus statue. Yeah.
0: Zach, 55 years ago in 1971, this show opened on Broadway. The movie came out 2 years later. Here's the theme of the song, the show.
3: Jesus Christ Superstar.
0: That's correct.
3: Yeah.
0: Jesus Christ.
1: How did you know that?
3: I am so well versed in musical theater. It's just ridiculous.
1: Did you play back in the day?
3: No, I really wasn't into any of that stuff. And when I was a kid, everybody had to be in the play. Like,
1: right.
3: I don't know if it isn't like that anymore. Yeah. So I always chose narrator. I'm like, oh, narrator, put me in there. I'll do that one. That's good.
1: Did you do your shtick?
3: Oh, always, little girl. You know it.
0: Tay. 33 years ago, in 1993, this country singer released her album, her debut album, Take Me As I Am, featuring Wild One and Peace of My Heart.
1: Faith Hill. I love that album.
0: That's
1: great. It's so good.
0: How do you know that album?
1: Because I grew up listening to it, me and my mama. We had
0: came
1: a
0: out
1: little,
0: before you were born.
1: We had a tape cassette of it.
3: Played it into fetus.
1: We were big Faith Hillians.
0: Zach, 29 years ago in 1997, this singer died of blunt force trauma when his plane crashed into the Pacific Ocean near Monterey Bay, California. He was only 53. Coastal authorities never recovered his head, pelvis, kidneys, or spleen.
3: True story. Is it John Denver?
0: It was, yeah.
3: Oh, poor John.
0: Yeah.
3: We never did find his head. I mean, yikes.
1: How did they know it was him?
3: Well, was DNA. He was the one that was flying the plane.
1: But what part of him?
0: Everything except the head, pelvis, kidneys, and spleen.
3: So the rest.
0: Yeah.
1: Oof.
0: A part of that makes you go, well, that was a shark. Was that a shark? I mean, there's
3: something going on. No, you hit the ocean, man. Your plane, the plane falls apart. The person can fall apart, too. So, yikes.
0: True.
3: That's unfortunate.
0: All right, Tay, this is for the tie. 21 years ago in 2005, this TV show's superstar, Josh Holloway, was robbed at gunpoint in his home. The guy got away with his cash and credit cards and used his Mercedes-Benz as his getaway vehicle. He was caught and he got 13 to 30 years in prison. What was the show, Josh Holloway?
1: Was it Lost?
3: It was Lost.
0: It was.
3: There you go.
1: That was such a Hollywood crime.
0: Tiebreaker.
1: To rob and then take the Mercedes.
3: I know, right?
0: Tiebreaker.
3: Joyriding. Okay, here we go.
0: 16 years ago in 2010, Florencio Avalos was the first Chilean one of these people rescued from being trapped.
3: Zach. The miners. Yes. I remember them. All trapped
0: Chilean
3: in the mines.
0: Yep.
1: Wait, that was what year? 20 what?
0: That was 2010.
1: That and long ago?
3: I know, right?
0: One of the first people rescued from being trapped underground for 69 days.
1: How did they live?
0: 69 days.
1: What? How? How do you got food? Water.
0: Well, you can go without food. You can go without water for a while.
1: For over 2 months?
3: I think they were able to, like,
0: get them stuff.
4: Get them stuff. They just couldn't get them out. You know, they could, I don't know, just run mountain dew down a giant straw or something. Yeah, I have no
0: just down
4: idea.
0: A tube.
4: Yeah.
0: Way to go, Zach.
4: Thank you.
0: Way to start the week.
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0: our weekends? It's a topic. I have to get all three right to win. Number one, who got a finger up the nose? Sorry.
1: Just a finger up the nose.
0: Yeah.
1: Taylor's got a, you know, human that she has to hold quite often. So I could see a baby just being like, what? Finger. We'll go with Taylor.
0: Taylor did get a finger up the nose.
2: Wish I could say it was a baby finger. It was a 57-year-old man's pinky finger up my nose.
1: Why?
2: Why don't you ask him? Why'd you stick a finger up my nose?
0: What were we talking about?
2: We weren't. I was just biting my own beeswax, and all of a sudden, I turn, and there's a pinky touching my nose hairs. I was appalled.
0: She went...
2: mouth agape.
1: Because you guys had to spend some time together this weekend. She had, like, Todd's jewelry thing, yeah, and trapped in the rain and all that stuff. And while that individual that you ran into referred to you guys as the old man and the little girl?
2: Little girl. Yeah.
1: That's the kind of things that show would do. The old man would go, hurt, and he just, yeah.
2: I mean, yeah. And then he wipes it, like, ew. Like, you stuck it up my nostril. Like, don't even.
0: Number two, who ate their dessert first?
1: I think Brett has said in the past he eats his dessert first because he wants the dessert enjoyment. It's Brett.
2: Yeah. I was actually very shocked by this because he's Mr. I gotta wait till noon and
0: If I die while I'm eating, I will have eaten the good stuff first. Or if I get full, I've eaten the good stuff first.
2: Yeah, we were given, they had a barbecue truck at Todd's Jewelry, uh-huh, delicious 6-pack barbecue, I think is what it was called. And they gave us lunch. We had a sandwich, we had fries, and banana pudding.
1: Ooh, banana pudding, yes.
2: Yeah, so for the ride back, we were, you know, enjoying, and he's like, give me the pudding first.
3: I'm going to eat my pudding first.
2: I was like, you wild man.
0: Last one for the win.
3: Bananas have fruit in them. It's healthy.
0: Who did a ridiculously long, over 2-minute live broadcast break?
1: Man, which one of you got wordy? I mean, is this a trick question? Because you really should have both been on all of these call-ins anyway. Taylor.
2: I feel the same way. Don't ask me to do it by myself, right, and not be timed.
0: I was like, it was very windy and the Plinko game was going flying.
2: Plinko
0: so
2: board went.
0: I look at her, she's still talking. 2 minutes later, she is still talking. I was like,
2: there was a lot to say.
1: I know. I have from having done it for so many years. It's like the internal clock, the shut up clock. Like, yeah, it gets to the, and I'm like, it's got to be over right now. I know it. And it always amazes me when somebody else, the clock won't go off. I'm like, shut up, shut up, shut up, stop.
2: But
1: no.
2: Wouldn't you rather have more than less? Like, you'd rather give
0: more talk.
2: Our
0: than
2: client,
0: less talk.
2: Lovely Todd's Jewelry, you'd rather give them more than go under. Right.
1: Yeah, but you know when the music has ended and it's just there's nothing there and you're still talking, you're like, you don't hear the fact that the music's over. What's going on
2: I'm
1: here?
2: Sorry, no, I'm an overachiever.
1: Man,
2: like,
1: I tell you
2: I'm
1: what,
2: sorry.
1: If you and Chemo ever do a remote together, 27 minute call in. That's what's gonna happen. I'm just saying.
2: I say nothing.
0: That's it for us. Zach's in next. 12 in a row
1: it's
0: commercial
1: funny
0: free.
1: It's true. I'm just saying.
2: Say we have a concert announcement coming up.
0: I know, coming up here in just a few minutes.
1: It's a good one. You're going to want to hear this one.
0: Yeah,
1: it's good.
0: Till then, say bye, Tay.
2: Bye.
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0: You know Chemo's listening right now, too.
1: Love you.
0: That's hilarious. 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
1: Yeah!
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2: A lot of money.
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2: $1,000.
0: Yes.
2: Yeah, I know.
0: Way to go,
2: I
0: buddy.
2: Know.
0: I'm so proud of you.
2: Yeah.
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10: 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Like a-

0: Here's how you know this is a big concert announcement. When Zach Jackson gets excited about it. Zach was like, this is a big deal.
1: This is a good one.
0: This is a big one coming. Well, then we should let you do it. This is your show. You should be able to say
2: Zach's show.
0: It.
1: But what if I mess it up? What if I say the wrong name?
2: Oh, yeah, you may. No.
1: I've never done this before.
2: You can do it.
0: I'll set you up.
1: Okay.
0: April 29th, 2027.
2: What?
0: Salem Civic Center. Special guest, Blake Whitten.
2: What?
0: As part of the Day I Hang It Up tour.
2: Aw, snap.
1: Ain't no barbed wire fence gonna stop him. Gavin Adcock.
0: Yeah.
1: There you go.
0: Gavin Adcock is coming to the Salem Civic Center April 29th, 2027.
2: So, tickets go on sale this Friday, 10 a.m. So, get your posse together, figure out who else coming, that way you can all sit together. 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
1: That'd be good, though, if he did like Gavin. I like that.
0: Gavin Adcock.
2: Yeah.
0: And we're going to have tickets tomorrow morning.
2: Yes. Not one, but two chances, 7:50 and 8:20, and then every single day the rest of the week on the morning show.
0: Almost unfair that, you know, we do the announcement during Zach's shift.
2: But we get the tickets.
0: But we give away the tickets tomorrow morning.
1: Yeah, well, you know, I know where I live on the totem pole, lower down. That's
0: Gavin
1: fine.
0: Adcock, The Day I Hang It Up tour, 2027, April 29th, Salem Civic Center. Be there. Get your tickets this Friday.
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0: Milk, Lynchburg, and the New River Valley's longest list of winners.
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2: Oh, my gosh.
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1: Zach Jackson here.
0: I saw this article and I thought of Brett Sharp because he tells repeat stories all the time. And 28% of people said they just don't interrupt. They just let them keep.

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The words are ship, S-H-I-P, it's important, P. Thousand is the other one, T-H-O-U-S-A-N-D. 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

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It's 94.9 Star Country. If you missed the announcement just a few minutes ago, big news, Gavin Adcock coming back to town. 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

0: Hey, it's Brett and Tay. 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

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More Roanoke College football tickets. 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You want to watch? 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
1: I'm Beth Macy. As a Roanoke Times reporter, I learned that corruption always leaves a trail. And now it's leading right to Congressman Ben Klein. Klein takes huge corporate donations, then votes to cut taxes for big business and the 1%, causing thousands of regular folks to lose health insurance and forcing clinics up and down the valley to close. In my book, Dopesick, I took on corruption and the healthcare system. In Congress, I'll do it again. 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I don't take corporate PAC money, and I'll fight to ban congressional stock trading and shut down the revolving door between Congress and lobbying, because my vote can't be bought by anyone.
2: When Beth Macy goes to Washington.
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Did you get your Halloween costumes ready? These are the pop culture ones for this year. Freaky Nikki from the movie Obsession, the crazy girl. She's in there. The Odyssey is big, of course. Dress all godlike. And, of course, Dolly Parton. It's 94.9 Star Country. Right.

0: Hey, it's Brett and Tay. Tomorrow morning, big winning. We'll kick it off at 7:20 with a new keyword that could win you $1,000.
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94.9 Star Country just announced this morning, Gavin Adcock coming back to the Salem Civic Center in April. And we have your tickets before they even go on sale. 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
6: 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And now, it's leading right to Congressman Ben Klein. 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

0: Riley Green says he's still managing his own social media because he wants it to be in his voice.
1: Instagram. I remember my camera guy, Sam, one time, I was toying with letting him kind of handle it. And he posted something for me, and I called him. I was like, man, what are you doing? You put a semicolon in the text. My fans know I don't know what a semicolon is. I still don't know what it does, you know?
0: So if he replies to you, it's actually him. Stark.

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say so. It's Dan and Shay here on Star Country. Zach Jackson here. Dog owners, you'll find this one interesting. You know when your dog gives you that guilty look? What does that actually mean? I have the results. I'll explain. Give me 6 minutes. I'll tell you next. 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

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Okay, does your dog actually feel guilty when they give you that guilty dog look when they've done something wrong? 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Don't you look at me that way, dog. 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

the old man's face. Front page obituary, he was a millionaire. He left his fortune to some guy he barely knew. His kids were mad as hell.

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Gavin Adcock coming back to town. Salem Civic Center in April. Just made the announcement this morning. Brett and Taylor have your chance to win those tickets. So be the first one to have them. 7:50 tomorrow morning on Star Country. She

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Russell Dickerson with your Wild 94.9 Star Country. And you heard the announcement today. Gavin Adcock coming to Salem Civic Center on April 29th. Win tickets tomorrow morning. Brett and Taylor. I love you.

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0: 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We'll kick it off at 7:20 with a new keyword that could win you $1,000.
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0: Tonight going to be mostly clear with a low around 58. Tomorrow for your Tuesday, sunny with a high near 83. Looking outside, it's a few clouds, 75 here at 94.9 Star Country.

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And check on back here at 520 because we got a fourth and final keyword. You'll be smiling after you hear this keyword.

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1: All right. 2026 has three of these. 2027 will only have one. 2026 has three of these. 2027 will only have one. 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

0: Nine Star Country. We're playing a game of what is it? The question today, 2026 has three of these. 2027 will only have one. Hello, Star Country, what is it?
1: Friday the 13th.
0: It is Friday the 13th. You got it right.
1: Awesome.
0: There you go. Do you know when the next one is?
2: There's one more left.
1: No, I don't.
0: It's November 13th, yes, is a November, Friday the 13th. Yep. So next month, we'll have another Friday the 13th.
1: Great.
0: Great. What's your name?
1: Betty.
0: Betty, where are you calling from?
1: Pulaski.
0: Betty from Pulaski. Well, you just won a four-pack of passes to Lehman Family Farms Fall Pumpkin Festival Corn Maze happening now through November 1st. 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You excited?
1: Yes.
0: Do you have a favorite horror movie villain?
1: I don't really watch horror movies.
0: Oh, okay, so none of the above. Got it.
1: No. My daughter does, but I don't.
0: What's her favorite? Do you know?
1: I do not know.
0: Okay.
1: Because she watches like every Friday the 13th movie you can think of.
0: Well, we're gonna say Jason is her favorite. All right.
1: Okay.
0: Because it got you a four pack of passes to Lehman Family Farms. There you go.
1: Well, thank you.
0: Yeah, Betty, you won. Who is your big giveaway station?
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Dean. Think is you drunk? 94.9 Star Country. Come back tomorrow morning. The Brett and Taylor Morning Show will be giving away some Gavin Adcock tickets before they go on sale. And they've got some Roanoke College homecoming football game tickets. 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And then be here. Gavin Adcock tickets up for grabs tomorrow morning.

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8: 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As a Roanoke Times reporter, I learned that corruption always leaves a trail. And now it's leading right to Congressman Ben Klein. Klein takes huge corporate donations, then votes to cut taxes for big business and the 1%, causing thousands of regular folks to lose health insurance and forcing clinics up and down the valley to close. In my book, Dopesick, I took on corruption and the healthcare system. In Congress, I'll do it again. Capping drug prices and stopping insurance companies from denying care that your doctor says you need. I don't take corporate PAC money, and I'll fight to ban congressional stock trading and shut down the revolving

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0: Graylin James, Water at a Wedding, 94.9 Star Country. You heard that Gavin Adcock has been announced for Salem Civic Center next year, April 29th, bringing along Blake Whitten. Tickets go on sale this Friday, but you can win tickets tomorrow morning. 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
1: 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I don't mean to...

0: Hey, it's Brett and Tay. 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

Lainey Wilson, Phone Keys Wallet, 94.9 Star Country, Lehman Family Farms, Fall Pumpkin Festival and Corn Maze going on now through November 1st. You can win tickets tomorrow evening with me at 5.

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9: Tonight, going to be mostly clear, low around 58. Tomorrow for your Tuesday, sunny with a high near 83. Looking outside, partly cloudy, 76 here in 94.9 Star Country.

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exactly what Bo Nana would say if she had to take some of that cod liver oil she used to shove down my throat. Ah, the memories. It's Megan Maroney inside 12 in a row commercial free on 94.9 Star Country. And B.O. Stevens, what's going on with you? 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

John Morgan made a lot of noise in the Star 9 at 9 earlier this year as far as present day goes. Gavin Adcock, number one all last week. Will he start this week at number one? You can cast your vote in that direction if you like at 6:30, 5:32. 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